0: 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And tomorrow morning at 7:30, you have got another chance to beat Bridget. 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It's Five Finger Death Punch, Eye of the Storm on 96 Rock.
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your random fact for Tuesday, September 29th. Jeff Bezos, biological father, was a unicycle rider with the Ringling Brothers Circus. He divorced Jeff's mother when Jeff was one and gave up custody. I have two questions. One, is he still alive? And two, if he's still alive, is he able to use Amazon, or does it hit a little too close to home?

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If you

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My name is Cousin Vinny. And what do you say we start your day off the right way tomorrow morning at 6:20? It's Bridget and Nick's wake-up call. 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

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Coming up, we'll take a look at what you can expect weather-wise for the next few days. 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
1: From Ashes to New on 96 Rock. Taking a look at your weather tonight. A few clouds, a low of 54. Tomorrow, partly cloudy, a high of 83. And Thursday, the temperature continues to rise. Sun and cloud mix with a high of 88. It's 63 now with Metallica on 96 Rock.

0: Can I say twerking women out there? It's one of the most unattractive things I have ever seen.
1: I don't really get all of it. I know I couldn't do it.
0: Twerking ranks up there with me for like eyebrows. If you have crazy shaped.
1: Right.
0: I've never understood that. And the super crazy long eyelash. Like, I've never.
1: Well, I honestly have this question. 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Her eyelashes are so long.
0: Look at those. I want them to just brush up against my skin. Then I look at your eyebrows and I go, I made you playing Wii Tennis earlier today. That's where you stole your eyebrows from.
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Thanks a lot, cell phones. 96 Rock. It's easier not to be what? 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

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Coming up, we've got Shinedown, Papa Roach, and Metallica, but not before Disturbed.

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And don't forget, tomorrow morning at 7:30, Bridget and Nick have another shot for you to score tickets to 96 Rock Presents Wage War at the Andrew J. Brady Music Center on November 11th.

0: 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WLWT meteorologist Randy Rico. Mornings.
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Metallica. 96 Rock, it's streaming on your smart speaker. My name is Cousin Vinny, and that's going to do it for me. Plenty more of Cincinnati's Pure Rock is on the way. Have a great rest of your Tuesday night. I leave you with Five Finger Death Punch. 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
10: There is a dangerous trend among teenagers right now that a lot of parents don't even know to look out for. New study out of the University of Mississippi estimates more than 500,000 American teens used inhalants in the past year. Everyday products like aerosol sprays and increasingly nitrous oxide or laughing gas. Now, a lot of this is fueled by social media, where it is made to look funny and harmless. But here's what worries doctors. 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They're not. Inhaling them can cause real lasting damage to the brain and nerves. Even a single use can trigger a fatal heart rhythm. The best protection is a direct conversation. Make sure your kids understand that legal and household do not equal safe. I'm Dr. Sanjay Gupta, helping you live a better life.
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1: Can I say twerking women out there? 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
2: 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I know I couldn't do it.
1: Twerking ranks up there with me for, like, eyebrows. 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
2: Right.
1: I've never understood that. And the super crazy long eyelash. Like, I've never...
2: Well, I honestly have this question. Is there anybody ever in the history of the world... been like, oh, that girl is so hot. Her eyelashes are so long.
1: Look at those. I want them to just brush up against my skin. Then I look at your eyebrows and I go, I made you playing Wii Tennis earlier today. That's where you stole your eyebrows from.
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1: I don't need to hear anything from anybody. There's too much riding on my mind being locked in. Play offense, not defense. If you play hard and you play the game right, nobody really gets on you. 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Just play the game one way. You hit a ball in the gap.

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0: better life with Dr. Sanjay Gupta.
1: Vaping is often thought of as the safer choice over traditional cigarettes. But safer doesn't mean safe. New study out of Australia suggests nicotine e-cigarettes may raise the risk of certain cancers. That vapor isn't just harmless water. It contains chemicals that could damage your cells, even your DNA. I know a lot of people look to vaping to quit cigarettes, but here's the catch. E-cigarettes aren't actually approved to help you quit, and a lot of people end up trading one nicotine habit for another. Now, if you want to kick the habit, reach for things that are proven to work. Nicotine patches, gum, lozenges. If you're still having trouble, talk to your doctor about some prescription medications that might increase your odds of success. Nicotine is one of the most addictive drugs out there, no matter what form it might come in. I'm Dr. Sanjay Gupta, helping you live a better life.
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1: That's right.
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3: 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We're like herpes. I've never heard that phrase used in a positive way. I haven't either. Mic drop.
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2: 6:12 on your Wednesday, September the 30th. Somebody needs to make sure Billy Joel Armstrong from Green Day has his alarm set. It's the last day of September. 61 degrees to begin your day. Thank you for tuning in this morning. My name is Nick Weta, at my seat at Master Control. Sitting across the desk from me, she is a magician on the microphone. She radiates awesome over your airwaves. There is no being in existence that is quite like her, and there will never be. Excellence graces us in the studio each and every morning, and we are lucky to experience the one and only Bridget. Good morning. Halfway point of the work week. You ready to tackle it?
1: Oh, sure. I mean, I feel like I could use a nap, but I also don't want to not take advantage of this spectacular weather.
2: Oh, yeah. Summertime coming
1: busy
2: back today.
1: All day yesterday getting stuff done. Just, again, there's going to come a time, and you're going to hear me complain about it a lot for months on end.
2: No,
1: when it's
2: you don't say.
1: Dark and cold and miserable, and I don't want to leave my house.
2: Yep.
1: So I feel like now is the time to embrace.
2: Embrace it. Get out. Enjoy it. It's going to be up around 83 degrees. The sun will shine, and it's going to be even warmer tomorrow.
1: It is. And as we round out this month of September, I have to say a very happy birthday to my Aunt Celeste. Today is her 81st birthday. That's right.
2: Yeah.
1: We entertain the masses from, you know, little kids up to old ladies. Sorry, Celeste. Happy, happy birthday. I hope you have a great day.
2: That's awesome, Celeste. Yes. May this day be awesome for you and go as stress-free as possible.
1: There you go. I think there's some late lunch plans for the old ladies
2: today.
1: That's
2: cool. I had a little stress this morning.
1: Uh-oh.
2: So we always have this conversation every now and then. We get in here super early in the morning.
1: We do.
2: Parking lot sometimes can be a little wild because it's
1: you never know.
2: You never know
1: what's going to happen out there.
2: Bridget's always got her head on a swivel, which is a great practice.
1: Yes, I do.
2: She'll come in and be like, man, there was a dude in the parking lot. I don't know what was going on. This and that. So sometimes it's a little like, oh, what's going to happen out here? I did not have a human interaction in the parking lot this morning. When I parked my truck,
1: okay,
2: I opened the door, and you know where I park. I park like a space away from a bush.
1: Yeah.
2: I step out, take a couple steps, and all of a sudden, as I hear, I'm like, what the? I jumped. There were two cats in that bush. I don't know if they were fighting or getting it on, but they did not like my presence there. And I peed my pants. And then I was like, am I going to have to curb stomp a cat and get all bloody and scratched up? Is this how my morning's going to go?
1: And you got shorts on, don't you?
2: I do have shorts on. It freaked me the heck out. I don't know. Maybe the weather change is affecting the patterns for the felines today. I don't know.
1: Thanks for coming in, because I think that I would have been like, nope, this is it. I'm back in my car and I'm going back home.
2: It was not what I was expecting at all. Like, if there was a person walking by, I'd be like, okay, I can handle a person. Two cats just jumping out of nowhere. It did. It was just one of those things that my brain was not prepared for this morning.
1: I mean, add this on to my ever-running list of things
2: exactly.
1: I need to watch out for.
2: Keep an eye out through that morning walk in the parking lot for
1: the
2: felines doing some
1: luckily,
2: business.
1: We don't park near each other.
2: No. Well, I don't know. Maybe they'll go over to, because I know you park next to a bush, too. Maybe they'll make their way over there tomorrow
1: I will move my spot tomorrow for the first time.
2: We're just
1: going to
2: be walking in with a baseball bat like, let's go!
1: Wouldn't be the first time. Just saying.
2: Yeah, so fun times with that.
1: Hopefully your commute to work is way less stressful than Nick's was this morning.
2: That was wild. I don't know what was going on.
1: And that there are no feline friends
2: getting curb stomped.
1: Okay.
2: Yeah, it was interesting.
1: Yeah.
2: But, fun times.
1: Wow.
2: But, Let's jump in head first to this Wednesday. Again, the weather going to be awesome as the sun comes up. You can pull off the layers. 83. We'll flirt with 90 tomorrow.
1: Isn't that crazy?
2: Summer not ready to go away yet. Take it in, soak it in, whatever you got to do. It's that time of the week to get your fantasy football lineup set for week 4 in the NFL. Our expert, Dan Klaskins.
1: Oh, I need some help. My Spite League is on a spiral.
2: 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Thank you so much for hanging out on this Wednesday morning. Halfway point of the work week. 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

0: 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Give us the name of the band that's all sped up, and you will score tickets to see Under Oath at the Andrew J. Brady December 4th. What is your guess?
1: Sublime.
0: Sublime is the correct answer. Well done. What is your name? Where are you calling from?
1: This is Tyler from Loveland.
0: Tyler, thank you so much for hanging out on this Wednesday morning. Under Oath going to be at the Andrew J. Brady Define the Great Line 20th Anniversary Tour with August Burns Red, Atreyu, and Emery. You are going to be there too. Two tickets for you. Hang on the line here. We'll get you set up.
1: Thank you so much.
0: Bridget, I had to play some Sublime today because it always reminds me of summertime every time I hear Sublime, and we are going to have a summer-like day today and tomorrow.
2: We are indeed. But here's the thing, that on Friday, it's going to be like Mother Nature got pulled over by a state trooper because, or sees a state trooper because all of a sudden hitting the brakes on the highway like, we're going to go from almost 90 on Thursday. The rain moves in, at least for, it looks like, most of the day.
0: Yeah.
2: And that temperature definitely going to drop. You're going to get all those fall feels, and then it's going to be muddy and cold the way that apparently everyone likes it.
0: No, I don't agree with that.
2: I don't get it.
0: I don't agree with that at all. So, muddy, cold, and then, yeah, and it's great going to be for the kids' baseball games this weekend. So.
2: There you go.
0: Thanks, Mother Nature. Why can't we just stay in summertime?
2: I know.
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0: And Nick, 12 minutes away from what we need to know on this Wednesday. What do you got for us, Bridget?
1: The Bengals teaming up with Fifth Third to do big things off the field. Plus, Game of Thrones set to hit the big screen.
2: Ooh.

0: 96 Rock. This is what you need to know.
1: The longtime ice cream stand Zip Dip over on the west side has been sold after more than 75 years in business. The announcement came on social media just 1 week after they closed for another season. The creamy whip stand, which opened in 1950, has become a summer destination for a lot of families.
2: Yeah.
1: Owner Chris Torbeck answered some patrons' questions on social media, saying that the new owners will definitely honor existing punch cards. I love that that's what people were up
2: to. I have the punch card. You better use this punch card.
1: Most importantly, he said that the recipe will remain exactly the same. I know that this is one that my mom and her good friend Sharon will go and visit when they aren't going to Putz's, which has been a family staple for my family for years and years.
2: You know what? Here's another thing. We've been complaining lately about how it's fall and it's getting colder. When it's this time of year, all the creamy whips close.
1: They do.
2: And it's that's
1: just
2: not
1: like pools. Yeah. I know.
2: You know what? That's another reason that I didn't have on my bingo card. Now it's there. Dang it, man.
1: I know.
2: Stupid fall.
1: How about this? The Bengals are teaming up with Fifth Third to create thousands of power packs to help fight hunger in Cincinnati. The Huddle for Hunger campaign will help feed thousands of kids in the area across 20 schools in November. The Bengal-themed packs will contain over a dozen food items that are shelf-stable and kid-friendly. The packs will go home with kids on Fridays to ensure that they have enough food to eat on the weekends. The Free Store Food Bank will send the packs home with kids in an effort to combat food insecurity.
2: Okay.
1: Great stuff that the Bengals are doing. Fifth Third, love all of this. Would love to find out, and I will dig into this maybe of how we can donate and help, you know, this great campaign. Huddle for Hunger.
2: Cool.
1: All right. Speaking of the Bengals, let's talk sports.
2: Well, we have got some baseball. Unfortunately, the Reds are not in any of this, but the playoff wild card round started off yesterday. Braves beat the Phillies 5-3. White Sox win their first playoff game since 2021, taking down the Astros 6-3. Yankees spank the Red Sox 9-0, and the Padres clobber the Cubs 8-0. Same teams again today, same schedule as last night. First pitch begins with the Phillies at the Braves at 2 p.m. If baseball not your thing, hockey started last night, in case you missed it. The NHL had its first face-off, had three games on the slate. I am super excited. My Columbus Blue Jackets will open the season tomorrow against the Sabres, so I'm looking forward to that. And, of course, week four in the NFL kicks off tomorrow with the Steelers visiting the Browns. Amazon Prime, 8:15 kickoff. We'll get your fantasy lineup set up with our guru, Dan Klaskins from InsiderFootball.com. He will join us in less than an hour to get us set up for victory. Our Bengals do return home this Sunday to take on the Jaguars at 1 p.m. Quick reminder, get those picks in for the Pigskin Pick'ems at PureRock96.com. I really need a good week because I am still bottom of the barrel in the VIP standings.
1: I mean, JD complained about how he was bad. It's all about the ladies,
2: yeah,
1: and I guess Cousin Vinny. But speaking of, Melissa McCreever was number one in the 96 Rock Pigskin Pick'ems as far as the league
2: goes. It has all been ladies as the top performers.
1: Yeah.
2: Look at that. Well done, girls.
1: How about this? The world of Game of Thrones will finally hit the big screen, but don't get that excited. It's not for several years.
2: Oh.
1: Game of Thrones, Aegon's Conquest will come out June the 6th of 2029. Now, it's going to take place about 300 years before the events of Game of Thrones. It's about Aegon the First, the founder of the Targaryen dynasty and his conquest of Westeros.
2: Okay.
1: It'll be the first time he's ever appeared on screen, something that I, for one, am excited about.
2: The Conqueror. Heck yeah. Coming from old Valyria.
1: Yeah.
2: Let's go.
1: I know, right?
2: It's amazing. I still remember all this from the OG Game of Thrones and watching House of Dragons.
1: And I also feel like somewhere a little piece of my cool has died that just this week alone, I've nerded out about this. I've nerded out about the Avengers. I mean, I don't even know who I am anymore.
2: You're getting into all of the universes. Game of Thrones, you got Marvel.
1: The line at Harry Potter.
2: You're not going to be in the wizarding world?
1: No.
2: You're not going to get put your sorting hat on which house you're going to get into?
1: No.
2: You're not going to Expelliarmus somebody?
1: No. How about
2: Adabra
1: this?
2: Kedavra?
1: I think we've all gotten pulled over before and used a excuse that I know the cop was like, no way, person. Yeah. This isn't happening. Well, a motorist in Virginia was pulled over for speeding, and he was going ridiculously fast, doing 72 in a 25 Yikes. Mile per hour
2: okay,
1: zone.
2: Okay, that's excessive.
1: This is what unfolded when he got pulled over by the police.
3: I was moving a little quick, wasn't I?
4: Yeah, way too
3: quick.
4: I
3: was trying to hit the McDonald's breakfast. I know, I was making it.
4: Coming from there here is like 2 minutes.
3: I know.
4: Let me see driver's license.
3: I got you. I was rushing. I woke up late.
4: Wow, I can see you were rushing. Yeah. 72, it's way too fast.
1: I needed that Egg McMuffin, bro.
2: Okay, here's the thing. 72 and a 25, there is no excuse for
1: no.
2: that. But if you are speeding to beat the clock to get the breakfast, I do understand that.
1: I mean, Adam Sandler gets it. Why wouldn't you?
2: Oh, that- yeah. I give him a little leeway, but 72 and the 25, maybe if you're doing like, you know, 45, I'd have been like, yeah, that breakfast, get out
1: if
2: there.
1: If you're wondering, he did in fact get a very expensive ticket. So yeah. don't speed and don't try to use that as
2: Set
1: an
2: your alarm
1: excuse,
2: a little earlier.
1: It still makes me
2: egg
1: giggle.
2: McMuffin.
1: There you go. That's what you need to know. 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

0: 96 Rock Mornings, Bridget and Nick. It is time once again to play Beat Bridget. Will somebody be able to take down the champ today? Let's find out. 513-750-9650. If you manage the victory, you will grab a pair of tickets to see 96 Rock Presents Wage War, the emergency broadcast tour coming to the Andrew J. Brady Center November 11th.
1: Which is actually Veterans Day.
0: It is Veterans Day. That's pretty cool. So yeah. Hope to see a lot of vets out that show. That would be awesome. You think you can take down the champ? Call number 9 right now.

0: game show, Beat Bridget. 6 questions, 60 seconds. Get 4 right, you win.
1: Kirby, you are caller number 9, and you have your chance to beat Bridget and win some Wage War tickets. You ready for it?
2: All right, let's go.
1: 6 questions coming your way, 60 seconds. Remember to pass if you do not know the answer to a question. We will come back to it if we have the time. Good luck to you. Clock is set. Here we go. What mountain is the tallest point in Japan?
2: Mount Fuji.
1: That is correct. Fe is the chemical symbol for what element on the periodic table?
2: Iron.
1: Iron is correct. What is considered the most difficult spare to pick up in the sport of bowling?
2: 7-10 split.
1: That is correct. Who played the quirky brother-in-law to be Alan in the Hangover movies?
2: I'll pass.
1: An angle that is greater than 90 degrees is called what type of an angle?
2: Obtuse.
1: Obtuse is correct. Which president depicted on Mount Rushmore is the only one supporting sporting a mustache?
2: Teddy Roosevelt.
1: Theodore Roosevelt is correct. Who played the quirky brother-in-law to be Alan in the Hangover movies?
2: Is it Sudeikis?
1: Incorrect.
2: Galifianakis
1: is correct, and that is a perfect score with about 5 seconds left on the clock. Well done, Kirby. Let's get Bridget in here and inform her of what she is up against this morning. Bridget, Kirby, perfect score on the board for
3: you. I'm going
1: to
3: tell you that pisses me off on more than one occasion of why.
1: Okay.
3: Or more than one reason. I went and tried to get coffee while this was all happening on Kirby's end.
1: Uh-huh.
3: And there was a log jam with a sales guy and another person. And I couldn't even get coffee. And now I walk into this. Let's go.
1: Fired up. So
3: pissed.
1: Not sure exactly what's going to happen. If she gets the loss, we might have to go off air for a little bit, but let's see how this goes. 60 seconds on the clock. Here we go. What mountain is the tallest point in Japan?
3: Pass.
1: Fe is the chemical symbol for what element on the periodic table?
3: Iron.
1: Iron is correct. What is considered the most difficult spare to pick up in the sport of bowling?
3: 7-10 split.
1: That is correct. Who played the quirky brother-in-law to be Alan in the Hangover movies?
3: Zach Galifianakis.
1: That is correct. An angle that is greater than 90 degrees is called what type of an angle?
3: Obtuse.
1: Obtuse is correct. Which president depicted on Mount Rushmore is the only one sporting a mustache?
3: Fat Teddy Roosevelt.
1: Theodore Roosevelt is correct. What mountain is the tallest point in Japan?
3: Mount Fuji.
1: Incorrect.
3: Fuji
1: is correct.
3: Fiji's an island.
1: Fiji is an island. Fuji is a mountain and a television brand. I almost wanted you to not figure that out, Bridget, because I wanted to see what type of explosion would have happened if you'd have got that.
3: I don't know why you want to choose.
1: I like violence, apparently.
3: Apparently. what wheel do you spin?
1: I don't know. I'm just every time I spin the wheel, all the options are bad choices. So.
2: I choose violence. Yes.
3: Oh my God.
1: There you go.
3: I need coffee now.
1: All right, well, go get your coffee. We'll set up Kirby here because he just grabbed a pair of tickets to check out Wage War, the emergency broadcast.
3: Well, it'll be nice to hang out with you that evening.
1: November 11th, the Andrew J. Brady Music
2: Center. There you go.
1: You're going to be there. Hang on the line, dude. We'll get y'all set.
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96.5 Mornings, Bridget and Nick. 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
1: Good morning, Dan. Time to get set up for week 4 in the NFL for our fantasy teams. Action kicks off tomorrow with the Steelers at the Browns, and there are some big names that have not produced thus far. Should we be worried if you drafted these guys you're about to talk about?
2: Well, the answer to that question is probably yes, but let's just get right to it. We got our little struggling all-star team almost here. I got one at each position. Quarterback Drake May. I mean, the overall numbers haven't been catastrophic, but his high leverage play has been bad. On third down, only 52% completion rate, a 12% interception rate. In the red zone, he's only completing 37% of his passes. He's been sacked 20% of the time. I'm not panicking 3 weeks in, but Buffalo is a tough place to expect a breakthrough. May's more of a QB2 than a QB1 this week. My running back, Saquon Barkley, the volume is there. He had 82 rushing yards against Chicago, but 73 came before halftime. The Eagles offense stalled after the break. You're obviously starting Saquon, but we're just waiting for that difference-making fantasy production that came with that premium draft price. The wide receiver is Brian Thomas Jr., one of the bigger early disappointments. He's got a good opportunity for the rebound. The Bengals-Jags game is one of the highest totals of the week. But this kind of environment's what he needs to remind us why we drafted him as a weekly difference maker. I'm giving him another chance, but time's running out.
3: You know what doesn't make me feel good, Dan, is that three of these players I have on my team.
2: Brendan, I promise I'm not trying to pick on you.
3: It's okay. It wasn't a great week last week. So, you know, bigger and better this week. That's why we talked to you. I'm taking my notes.
1: I was going to echo that.
2: Well, maybe we need to go to the waiver wire for Bridget.
3: That's exactly what we need to do.
1: Yeah, I was about to say, if you want to try to replace, because you and I both, Bridget, we both have Drake May as a quarterback. Oh. We thought it was going to be a good play. Has not. I'm opting for either Kyler Murray or Michael Penix at this point. But who is on that waiver wire that you might be trying to replace these underperformers?
2: Yeah, well, let's go position by position there. Let's start my play at quarterback this week. Sam Darnold, he returned from that hip injury. He's got the Chargers on tap. I love the fact he already threw for 379 yards, 3 touchdowns this week. Seattle clearly isn't afraid to let him attack downfield. Plus, he's got Jackson Smith and Jigba to throw to. So I'm not necessarily rushing to start him against Chicago, but if you're unhappy at quarterback, he belongs on your roster. At running back, Braylon Allen. New York is at Chicago. Breece Hall is out for at least this week and probably a few weeks. That creates an immediate volume opportunity here. I like that Chicago is also a much friendlier week 4 landing spot than several of the other available running backs there at waiver wire. So Allen is my priority if I need someone who I got to put in the lineup this week. I think with Devon Achane out, you can also consider Ollie Gordon or Jalen Wright. Wide receiver play pickup of the week, Keenan Allen and Alec Pierce. He's sidelined up there. So I think some targets are available in Indianapolis. Allen just delivered 6 catches for 63 yards and a touchdown on 9 targets. He's not the exciting upside swing, but sometimes boring targets are exactly what a fantasy roster needs. My tight end pickup of the week, rookie Kenyon Sadiq, New York's at Chicago. Mason Taylor's injury creates an opportunity. Sadiq was a first-round pick for the Jets, so they're all in. I'm all in. And a tight end, I'm willing to chase routes and opportunity beyond the box score to catch up. So more of an upside add than someone I'm guaranteeing you can start immediately, but I like it. I think Darren Waller, another tight end to consider.
1: All right. Make sure to check out those waiver wires. See if you can get some of those people to replace some of those underperformers. We are talking with Dan Klaskins from InsiderFootball.com, and it's time to identify the superstars from the bench warmers. You've got studs, duds, and sleepers. Who you got for studs this week?
2: Yeah, I don't like to pick against the Bengals, but I love Trevor Lawrence. He was one of my studs coming into the season. He's definitely delivering. I think another big game's ahead on Sunday. It's a great fantasy environment there. One of the highest totals of the week, 51.5. And since the start of 2025, Lawrence has accounted for 21 go-ahead touchdowns, 16 passing and 5 rushing. That's the most in the NFL. And at wide receiver, my stud is Matthew Golden, Green Bay's at Tennessee. And the week 3 breakout could have been even bigger. 12 targets, 199 air yards. He finished with 5 catches, 100 yards, and a touchdown. He's also drawn 95 yards of defensive pass interference penalties. Another indication he's consistently winning downfield. The breakout looks legitimate. I'm treating him as a weekly starter at this point.
1: Okay.
3: All right.
1: I might have to flip some guys around because I do have Golden on my bench currently. So
3: okay,
1: we'll have to look at that.
2: Embarrassment of riches.
1: Exactly, right? Now, for those bench warmers that we are not going to put in our lineups, who you got there?
2: Duds. Let's start with Ashton Jeanty. The Raiders and the Chiefs, 2-3-0 teams, 5-0 on Sunday. Now listen, I'm still starting him. This is more about lowering expectations, not benching your star. Kansas City has a strong defense. The bigger concern for me is the game script. If the Chiefs put the Vegas inside comeback mode, volume keeps Jeanty viable, but I'm not counting on him being an RB1 this week. Ladd McConkey, he is my other dud here. The Chargers as a team are duds. They're at Seattle. Los Angeles has scored fewer than 17 points in each of its first three games. Now they go to Seattle with an offense still searching for answers. I like the player considerably more than I like the circumstances. Temper expectations again this week. I'm sitting Ladd McConkey.
1: And our sleepers, the sneaky pick that could score you some points that are flying under the radar. Who you got?
2: Yeah. Well, I hope people listened to me on Marcus Mariota last week. He turned out to be a top five quarterback play. But C.J. Stroud's the guy I like this week at quarterback. The Texans offense has been ugly. But Dallas in this matchup gets my attention. The game's a healthy 48-point total. I'm expecting Nico Collins back.
1: Please.
2: Dallas gives an opportunity of plenty things. So if you've been afraid to use Stroud, this is the matchup that could finally unlock him. My sleeper tight end, Juwan Johnson. New Orleans is versus Atlanta. Here's the sneaky number. Johnson's running a route on 77% of New Orleans passing plays. That's one of the highest rates among tight ends, and it's not even close.
1: I love that. Dan, we always thank you so much for setting us up for success week to week in our fantasy leagues, and you do great work with the DAV, your real job. And before you know it, Veterans Day is going to be here, and it's time to get set up for one of my favorite events, the DAV 5K. Tell us all about it.
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1: Thank you, Dan, so much. 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
4: Nick, I'm going to give you a choice. Ooh. You can spin the wheel of sucks to be you. Three different stories. You pick your favorite. That's where we go.
5: All right.
4: A drunk woman drank toilet water to try to alter her breathalyzer results is option one.
5: Okay.
4: Option two, a druggie was arrested for drugs on his way to court-ordered drug program. And finally, option three, a woman named Booze assaulted a clerk because the line was taking too long.
5: Oh, wow. These are... all I know, good, actually.
4: Right?
5: Let's go with the toilet water.
4: Toilet water.
5: I'm kind of interested in this one.
4: You know, I'm sure that people have been pulled over before, unfortunately, drinking and driving.
5: Yeah.
4: And, you know, you pop a mint, maybe
5: stick a gum.
4: Exactly.
5: Yeah.
4: Try to do something because you know a breathalyzer's coming, right?
5: Yeah.
4: Well, this actually happened a while back. A 43-year-old woman in Virginia named Erin crashed her Mini Cooper into a police cruiser.
5: Ouch.
4: Here's the thing. She kept going.
5: Oh.
4: Cop flips on the lights,
5: wow.
4: Chases her down, pulls her over. She obviously just reeking of booze.
5: Uh-huh.
4: Hauls her off to jail.
5: Okay.
4: Here is where this gross new detail has come about. While she was in jail, Erin asked to use the restroom. They allowed her to as long as the door was cracked open. They didn't want her drinking from the sink and altering or, okay. You know, trying to do something before the breathalyzer test.
5: Yeah, yeah, yeah.
4: Well, Erin allegedly used the restroom and while standing decided to use her hands as a ladle and scooped up a mixture of water and pee and drank it from her hands. Here's the thing. The trick didn't work. The breathalyzer shows a blood alcohol level of 0.26, which is three times the legal limit of the 0.08.
5: Three times?
4: She was charged with DUI and hit and run. Here's the thing. This wasn't Erin's first offense. This was her second.
5: Her second offense. Did she drink toilet water the first time, too?
4: No. Maybe that's what she thought. I know I'm going to be in a lot of trouble.
5: What?
4: Here's the thing. The breathalyzer is, you know, measuring the chemical compounds of the alcohol.
5: Yes.
4: Apparently, a law in Virginia mandates a 20-minute observation period prior to the actual breathalyzer test. Hence why they were sitting around waiting.
5: Waiting. All right. Yeah, because normally
4: she thought she could dupe it with her
5: pee breath?
4: Toilet urine water.
5: I don't know why that goes through people's head. Okay, first off, like we've all heard like the, I guess you call them
4: old wives. I could be dying in the Sahara and I'm not going to drink
5: toilet water.
4: Toilet water.
5: As long as you drink it from the, not from the bowl, but from the tank, you're going to be okay as far as hydration is concerned.
4: I'm not going to drink toilet water.
5: But you've heard like, you know, you put a penny under your tongue or something like that.
4: Sure.
5: All those things. It's not going to work. Why, even in a drunken state, you would think that urine water would be able to fool or somehow mess up or come inconclusive on a breathalyzer test is and if that's your goat, like that's her thought process, like she needs to reconsider all of her life choices.
4: Correct.
5: I don't even know how she's made it through if that's what her brain says. This is a good idea. I mean, come on.
4: Well, now I feel like I need to give you at least a little bit of the next two.
5: Okay.
4: 37-year-old man in New York was arrested for drug possession, and he was on his way to attend his court-ordered drug program.
5: Okay.
4: Here's the deal. He messed up so bad because of that. A previous probation deal to skip a 12-year sentence off the table.
5: Oh, my gosh.
4: Yeah.
5: Who's bringing drugs to your drug hearing?
4: This guy.
5: Like, come on. Again, it's simple choices here. Common sense is apparently lacking. Goodness gracious.
4: And finally, a 38-year-old woman in Maryland named Tiffany Booze.
5: Booze.
4: Flipped out on a store clerk because the checkout line was taking too long. Here's the thing. They actually opened another line. She was helped by a different clerk, but decided to punch the original clerk that apparently was taking too long in the face.
5: Oh my God.
4: On her way out the door.
5: Entitled.
4: Here's the thing. She was tracked down because she left her wallet and her phone at the store.
5: That stuff legitimately pisses me off. Half the time, it's not the clerk's fault. It's the people in front of you that have all these questions or are borrowing like 17,000 different things. Like, I get upset in a drive-thru line when people ahead of me, they are ordering for like 16 people, like a whole family that's waiting for them back home. It's a drive-thru line. You get like two things and get the hell out. Like, I get it. It's frustrating. I'm not going to punch the drive-thru worker. I'm not going to punch a clerk because the line's taking too long. Like, what is so important in this lady's life that she has to get through before
4: Maybe Tiffany Booze had a handle of booze and was wanting to get home.
5: I hate people like that. There is a special place in hell for those people.
4: Well, I think it's called jail. But there you go. Sucks to be all.
0: Bacon lovers, this is your moment. 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
1: Metallica fans heading to Las Vegas for the band's upcoming Sphere residency may notice something a little different about James Hetfield.
2: Oh.
1: He is already in Vegas ahead of their first show, which happens tomorrow. And recent photos show he's rocking a new look. His signature gray hair now features a bold black streak running down the middle. So think like a reverse, like Cruella de Vil, almost.
2: Let's go. That's kind of fun.
1: Now, of course, longtime fans still remember the band's infamous haircut leading up to Load back in 1996, where everybody had conversations about the band cutting their hair.
2: Uh-huh.
1: So this isn't the first time that we have discussed the band and their hair.
2: Nah,
1: of course, their Life Burns Faster residency at the Sphere includes 24 shows. Again, kicks off tomorrow, runs through March the 13th. But it kind of looks weird. I think it looked better all gray, but what do I know?
2: Come on,
1: Papa Het.
2: Listen, it's Papa Het. He can do whatever the heck he wants. He was at the little punk museum or whatever.
1: Yeah.
2: I get it. It kind of looks, it's a little off-putting at first, but the more I stare at it, the more I'm getting gray hairs, like it seems by the dozen every day, more and more. And I was looking at you.
1: I know.
2: Actually. I felt it. I would love to get just the full gray. Let's just get it all done right now, so I can do crazy stuff like this. It's fun.
1: I feel like we keep working together, and chances are you're going to go real gray.
2: My mom actually said something. I saw her on Sunday from my kid's baseball game, yeah. And I took my hat off. I was like scratching my head, and she's like, oh, you're getting really gray.
1: I said it to you last week when you took your hat off. You wear a hat almost every day, so it's not that noticeable. But
2: true.
1: I was like, woof.
2: Yeah.
1: You got the different highlights than I get.
2: Yeah.
3: But mine's
2: right in the center there. It looks like you said, like a Cruella de Vil.
1: Yeah.
2: That's kind of what I'm getting, except it's a gray streak through my dirty blonde.
1: Which would be the Cruella. But yeah, there you go. How about this? The world of Game of Thrones will finally be hitting the big screen.
2: Okay.
1: Now, not for several years, so don't get that excited. Game of Thrones, Aegon's Conquest will come out June the 6th of 2029. Now, this is going to be 300 years before the events of Game of Thrones as you know it.
2: All right.
1: It's about Aegon the First, who was kind of the founder of the Targaryen dynasty.
2: Aegon the Conqueror.
1: There you go. His conquest of Westeros.
2: Mm-hmm.
1: I'm interested in this.
2: Because if it's 300 years prior to all that stuff, like then we're going to get into like how and why maybe some more of the origins of the White Walkers.
1: And I'm going to have other shows I need to watch.
2: Building the Wall.
1: Exactly.
2: Establishing the Night's Watch and things like that.
1: All of a sudden, all this nerd stuff has become like a part-time job.
2: It is, but it's fun. And it doesn't feel like a job.
1: Sometimes it does.
2: Well,
1: Avengers lately has felt like a part-time job where I've got to have a spreadsheet of what I've watched, what I haven't watched. I'm just saying.
2: You're on the right track with Loki. And just again, I'm going to keep reminding you every time you mention it, you need to get in on the X-Men or you're going to be like, what the hell's going on?
1: Okay, that's what you need to know. 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

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I'm looking

I'm pretty sure purgatory is like sitting in one giant waiting room where everyone is talking on speakerphone. 96 Rock. Wow.

0: died and you just keep going. I died and you watched me. 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
1: 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No commercials.

0: to the weekend. Hope the rest of your day is awesome. 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Bridget, I was lucky enough yesterday to find a gas station under $4 to fill up my.
1: What?
0: Yeah. What was it? $3.89, and then I used some little rewards stuff there. Got it down to $3.78. I was like, let's go. I felt like I won the lottery.
1: I mean, really? I'm not joking. Here's the deal. Going to the, fill up your tank, it feels like you've been accosted.
0: Uh-huh.
1: I get it.
0: It's like you're going to the bank for try to approve a loan that you're not sure about.
1: Right? Can I do it? What's
0: my credit score going to be good enough?
1: Yeah. I'm sitting right there at half a tank and I'm like,
0: trying to plan your trips out. So you're like, how can I stretch this?
1: Here's the thing. Starting Monday, we want to get you hooked up and help out on that next tank of gas to the tune of $50 a day. Pretty much all month long. 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
0: Get it. Check it out. Make sure you're in, and we will see you tomorrow morning at 6 a.m. Start your Thursday off right. JD's in next. Here's Pierce the Veil. So Far, So Fake.

you do what they told ya. Now you do what they told ya. Now you do what they told ya. Now you do what they told ya.

Rage Against the Machine on Cincinnati's Pure Rock 96 Rock. Good morning, JD. On the job with you. Coming up this hour, we've got Alice in Chains. We'll do some Collective Soul, Queens of the Stone Age. 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

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That's your first chance to win stuff. Under Oath tickets at the Brady on December 4th. They got that with the wake-up call. If you can beat Bridget at 7:30, how about Wage War at the Brady on November the 11th? Don't forget, tomorrow morning at 8 a.m., former All-Pro safety from the Bengals, David Fulcher, will join them to talk all things football. Got a preview. Sunday's game, Paycor Stadium. The Jacksonville Jaguars are going to be in town. That should be a hell of a match.

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Nirvana on 96 Rock, it's JD, and they were honored on Sunday night at the 2026 MTV Video Music Awards, getting the prestigious Michael Jackson Video Vanguard Award. David Grohl, Chris Novoselic, Pat Smear, they had an emotional tribute to Kurt Cobain. Although, did anybody else think that Chris Novoselic kind of looks like a taller, skinnier version of Dr. Phil? Like, he doesn't look like a rock star at all.

Foo Fighters on 96 Rock, it's JD. And where does Ohio, Kentucky, or Indiana rank when it comes to the top 10 worst weather states in the United States? Like, we're always complaining about the weather here. How bad is it? I've got the info coming up. Here's Godsmack.

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Cincinnati's Pure Rock 96 Rock, JD on the job, and we're always complaining about the weather, although the last week has been really, really nice here in the tri-state area, so it hasn't been a lot of complaining, but it's always hot. It feels like we're always skipping seasons, like we don't get much of a spring or a fall anymore. They last a couple weeks, and then boom, we're either from summer into winter or winter right into summer, and we just complain a lot here. So are we in the 10 worst weather states in the United States? Well, according to the Farmer's Almanac, no. No, we are not. Here is the top 10 spots. Texas gets number one as the worst. Then Florida, Louisiana, Kansas, Oklahoma, Colorado, Missouri, Georgia, Illinois, and North Carolina. So none of the tri-state area even in the top 10.

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I'm JD, and the Pigskin Pick'ems continue into week four. 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So Bengals fans are going to want to watch this one. Pittsburgh 2-1 against Cleveland 2-1. Kickoff will be at 8:15 from Cleveland, Ohio.

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The Smashing Pumpkins and Disarm on Cincinnati's Pure Rock 96 Rock. I'm JD, and the Pumpkins are actually going to be in Columbus tonight. They're performing at the Schottenstein Center. Last time I checked, I did not notice that it was sold out. Doesn't mean it hasn't sold out since the last time I looked, but I have actually never seen the Smashing Pumpkins live. I really haven't, which is a little bit shocking. Like, I had to think about it for a minute. Like, all the festivals that I've been to in my whole life, the Smashing Pumpkins, I've never seen them. A little bit shocking. So, I don't know. If you're a fan of music from the late 90s, early 2000s, probably a show you want to check out tonight. Schottenstein Center is where it's happening. Here's Five Finger Death Punch. Oh,

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Nine Inch Nails, Head Like a Hole. It's on Cincinnati's Pure Rock 96 Rock. JD, in on your afternoon. STP's coming up this hour. We'll do some KG Elephant. And what is missing from Hot Pockets? You know what I'm talking about, right? Hot Pockets! Something is no longer with them anymore. We'll talk about it in a bit.

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1: KG Elephant on 96 Rock, it's JD, and I couldn't tell you the last time I had a Hot Pocket. 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Remember the little cardboard sleeve? 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And that's probably a good thing because I got to be honest, can't say they're all that good.

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There will be no Reds Fests in the off-season this year. No real explanation given. Which is a shame because got a good one last year at the revamped convention center. 21,000 people packed in for a weekend of awesome. I guess we'll have to wait till December 2027. Bummer. But that was our season as well. A big, fat bummer.

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New Motionless in White. Rest in peace. Yes, condolences. Summer is over. Even though 86 degrees and sun and 90 degrees in the forecast loom. Get a little rain shower on Friday and cool things down just in time for the weekend. Halfway there already. 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

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I say you look so fine that I really want to make you mine. 4, 5, 6, come on and get your kicks. Now you don't need

0: 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Mornings.
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Hope you're hungry. Lindsay Marie serving up new music from ashes to new. 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

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See you at Blink. Just a week and a day away. The city of Cincinnati just posted a handy-dandy guide on the nightly road closures and info on Run the Night 2. Going down on Tuesday, I believe. The city of Cincinnati Facebook account has all the deets. As you can tell, I am working very hard on the World Wide Web and on the radio today with a Radiohead on 96 Rock. When you were

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girls, rejoice. It is your season now. Handing over a hot girl summer to the goth babes. 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Bleaches, beaches in Tennessee. It's 96 Rock.

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0: ticket you can buy tonight is Jim Henson's Labyrinth in concert, going down at the Taft with a 7:30 start. Then they've got Fraggle Rock on Saturday. Jim Henson's Fraggle Rock live at Aronoff Center. So flippin' cool.
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1: Kirby, you are caller number 9, and you have your chance to beat Bridget and win some Wage War tickets. You ready for it?
2: All right, let's go.
1: 6 questions coming your way, 60 seconds. Remember to pass. If you do not know the answer to a question, we will come back to it if we have the time. Good luck to you. Clock is set. Here we go. What mountain is the tallest point in Japan?
2: Mount Fuji.
1: That is correct. Fe is the chemical symbol for what element on the periodic table?
2: Iron.
1: Iron is correct. What is considered the most difficult spare to pick up in the sport of bowling?
2: 7-10 split.
1: That is correct. Who played the quirky brother-in-law to be Alan in the Hangover movies?
2: Pass.
1: An angle that is greater than 90 degrees is called what type of an angle?
2: Obtuse.
1: Obtuse is correct. Which president depicted on Mount Rushmore is the only one supporting sporting a mustache?
2: Teddy Roosevelt.
1: Theodore Roosevelt is correct. Who played the quirky brother-in-law to be Alan in the Hangover movies?
2: Is it Sudeikis?
1: Incorrect.
2: Galifianakis?
1: Galifianakis is correct, and that is a perfect score with about 5 seconds left on the clock. Well done, Kirby. Let's get Bridget in here and inform her of what she is up against this morning. Bridget, Kirby, perfect score on the board for
3: you. I'm going to tell you that pisses me off, and on more than one occasion of why.
1: Okay.
3: On more than one reason. I went and tried to get coffee while this was all happening on Kirby's end, and there was a log jam with a sales guy and another person, and I couldn't even get coffee, and now I walk into this. Let's go.
1: Fired up. So
3: pissed.
1: Not sure exactly what's going to happen if she gets the loss. We might have to go off air for a little bit, but let's see how this goes. 60 seconds on the clock. Here we go. What mountain is the tallest point in Japan?
3: Pass.
1: Fe is the chemical symbol for what element on the periodic table?
3: Iron.
1: Iron is correct. What is considered the most difficult spare to pick up in the sport of bowling?
3: 7-10 split.
1: That is correct. Who played the quirky brother-in-law to be Alan in the Hangover movies?
3: Zach Galifianakis.
1: That is correct. An angle that is greater than 90 degrees is called what type of an angle?
3: Obtuse.
1: Obtuse is correct. Which president depicted on Mount Rushmore is the only one sporting a mustache?
3: Fat Teddy Roosevelt.
1: Theodore Roosevelt is correct. What mountain is the tallest point in Japan?
3: Mount Fuji.
1: Incorrect.
3: Fuji?
1: Fuji is correct.
3: Fiji's an island.
1: Fiji is an island. Fuji is a mountain and a television brand. I almost wanted you to not figure that out, Bridget, because I wanted to see what type of explosion would have happened if you'd have got that.
3: I don't know why you want to choose.
1: I like violence, apparently.
3: Apparently. what wheel do you spin?
1: I don't know. I'm just every time I spin the wheel, all the options are bad choices.

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